tragam você. É gospel. É gospel hit. Like you, it's not like you, it's not like you, it's not like you, it's not like you, it's not like you, it's not like you, it's not like you, it's not like you, it's not like you, it's not like you, it's not like you, it's not like you, it's not like you, it's not like you, it's not like you, it's not like you, it's not like you, it's not like you, it's not like you, it's not like you, it's not like you, it's not like you, it's not like you, it's not like you, it's not like you, it's not like you, it's not like you, it's not like you, it's not like you, it's not like you, it's not like you, it's not like you, it's not like you, it's not like you, it's not like you, it's not like you, it's not like you, it's not like you, it's not like you, it's not like you, it's not like you, it's not like you, it's not like you, it's not like you, it's not like you, it's not like you, it's not like you, it's not like you, it's not like you, it's not like you, it's not like you, it's not like you, it's not like you, it's not like you, it's not like you, it's not like you, it's not like you, it's not like you, it's not like you, it's not like you, it's not like you, it's not like you, it's not like you, it's

Jesus, and I say, God, Jesus, I'm a sign, God, you're great, King of Kings.